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3: Good morning. Welcome to Friday. It is the 8th day of May.
4: Good morning. I'm still buzzing after my day after the show yesterday. All day yesterday during the show, I was telling you, I got to go grocery shopping. I had my list. I was ready to go. I went out after the show, right, around 10.
3: Yep.
4: I didn't get home till like 4. I was out and about. It was crazy. It was one of those shops where I needed like a few things at every single store, I swear, in town. So I was all around. And then one store didn't have the one thing I need, so I had to go back to another store. I was buzzing. Then when I was out, I got some mixes to make muffins and brownies.
3: Yep.
4: For some reason, I got home and I'm like, I gotta make them now. So it's 4:30. I've got mix everywhere. I've got muffin tins. I still got to put away the groceries. I'm like, I'll let the oven heat and I'll let them bake while I'm putting away the groceries that way. But I don't know. Something came over me. Like, I was just buzzing. Like, a body's in motion stays in motion. So I'm making muffins. I was like, I got to sit. Then I had like regular stuff to do after that was all said and done.
5: I thought your grocery day was Saturday. I thought that was your thing.
4: I got too much going on this weekend, so I'm like, I'd like to get it out of the way today.
5: What do you have going on?
4: Excuse me.
5: Tell me.
4: Excuse me.
5: What is going on this weekend?
4: Okay, well, I'm busy. Normally, in a perfect world where I don't have anything going on, Friday is my laundry day.
5: Yep.
4: Saturday is my grocery day.
5: Yep.
4: Sunday's a kind of bonus day, free day, maybe cleaning, visit if I need to visit my parents. But I got barnstormers tonight, so my night tonight is
5: out the window.
4: Then tomorrow, Mother's Day plans.
5: Okay.
4: Basically, the whole chunk of the day. And then Sunday, so I'm like, well, I'll get it out of the way. I did bring you some of what I made because I know you're going to say, I don't see any, and then bring me any. I know you're not going to like them, so you don't.
5: What is it, like one ingredient muffins here?
4: So these are they're gluten-free, low sugar, so they're a little bit interesting, but they're pretty good. It's a blueberry white chocolate muffin. It's more like a scone kind of, and then a brownie. It smells really good.
5: And don't snap at me for knowing my weekend. I worked with you long enough. I know exactly how your week works. I know Alana. Friday, what are you going to do? You going out tonight? No, it's laundry night.
4: Well,
5: oh, what are you doing tomorrow? I'm
4: gonna
5: going to buy groceries.
4: Out big day.
5: I know exactly what's
4: going on. So I wanted to get everything done because I do got to squeeze laundry and cleaning in there still.
5: This, ladies and gentlemen, is my wild happening co-host right here.
4: Woo!
5: Get out and get her groceries, her laundry.
4: I love groceries. It was fun.
5: Yeah, I've told you. Wild one. Right here. Just up and down those grocery aisles.
4: Woohoo! Watch out, boys.
5: Living life, man. Let's get rolling. Friday before Mother's Day weekend with Maroon 5 and This Love on CKSY. I was so

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1: All right, this is what the weekend looks like today. Not too bad. 17 is the high today with some sunshine. Should be a decent looking day. Tomorrow's 18, but we do have a chance of showers. Okay, so that's something to look out for. Got to get some work done around the yard. And then Mother's Day, we're looking at 16 in cloud. And then what I was reading this morning is that we turn a... How many times have I said this? We turn a corner. But we're going to start to warm up leading into next weekend's long weekend.
2: Okay.
1: So that's
2: good. I'm just thinking of them. I'm sick of wearing colds.
1: I'm so sick of not knowing. You get outside. Ball season began last night. We had our first low pitch games. Running around, and I had like a windbreaker, like a jacket on playing. Mm-hmm. And you've got a little sweat going on. Game finishes. We had a little beverage. And you start to dry off. It's cold. Like you had that sweat, like your skin is damp from running. Like it was uncomfortable.
2: Yeah.
1: And I got a chill, and I'm like, oh man. But I love it. Loved it. So good that ball is back.
2: Yeah.
1: Yeah. Yay. It was a lot of fun. 6 degrees is where we're sitting right now in Chatham, Kent. I was out at the Barnstormer practice yesterday.
2: Okay.
1: Saw them playing ball. I was just in ball mode yesterday.
2: You were.
1: But it's still like, you know, first time I caught a ball last night, caught it right in the palm, and it stung because your hands are still. You know what I mean? They're not warmed up yet.
2: Mm-hmm.
1: It was a good night last night, the ball diamond. There was a guy in one of the other leagues, one of the other divisions, that passed away last week.
2: Okay.
1: And their team said, we're going to have a moment of silence before the game. And there's like a cluster of three diamonds over at St. Clair College. So they said, hey, if you guys don't mind, like just holding off starting the game, or if you don't mind coming over. And you know what happened? All six teams that were there last night all went to the one diamond. And we had a moment of silence for this guy. And I honestly don't know the guy personally, but I saw a picture of him. I'm like, oh, I've seen that guy around here a number of times. Mm-hmm. And he had his family out last night. It was just kind of neat that all the guys from all the teams went over and they said, hey, we're going to have a minute of silence for, his name was Rolf. We're going to have a minute of silence for Rolf. And everybody just stood there quietly. I just thought it was kind of neat. Kind of like a moment. Like nice, you know, we're all out here just old men playing ball and
2: Coming together like that. Yeah.
1: I thought it was kind of neat. So, and then we went out and we won. Last night. So
2: that's good. Off to the races.
1: Not a big deal. And guess who didn't get out last night?
2: Who?
1: Me, Alana. I didn't get out once last night. I was on base every time.
2: Oh,
1: and running like crazy.
2: I thought you might got out, like you went out and about.
1: No, you don't get out. I was on base every single time.
2: Oh, that's nuts.
1: Yeah. Wow. Guess who hurts a lot today?
2: Not you.
1: No, not me. Not at all. 5 things you need to know for the day today. That is next, right after Noah Gunn.

0: 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Before you start your day, here are the five things you need to know.
1: It's the 8th day of May.
2: Greenview Park, first thing you need to know, Greenview Park and Zoo opens for the season today. They've got domestic, exotic animals, they got tigers, lions, jaguars, zebras, much, much more. Plus, they got a playground, splash pad, and picnic area. It's the 43rd season for them in Morpeth, and the park is open until Thanksgiving weekend. Second thing you need to know, Chatham-Kent Barnstormers will play their first home exhibition game of the season tonight. The Kitchener Panthers will be at Fergie Jenkins Field for a 7:05 first pitch. It's $5 to get into that. Then the regular season opens a week from tonight against the Guelph Royals.
3: I was watching him take batting practice yesterday.
2: Okay.
3: Some of these boys are big. Some of them were crushing balls.
2: They're very, I don't want to say a piece of meat, but they're like hardy, I feel like.
3: Yeah, like it truly is. I'm not.
2: No, like I know. Like they're just like, wow, I'm like, they're in shape.
3: Boys, yeah. That can hit the ball.
2: You got power.
3: And they seem to be very serious this year. Not that they weren't, you know what I mean? Like, it seems like we got some talent.
2: Okay, cool.
3: So not to get too far ahead of ourselves, but should be a good season for the Barnstormers. Third thing you need to know, tomorrow is another household hazardous waste day. Residents can safely dispose of household hazardous waste material, no charge. What you can dispose of, we have a link online. The drop-off will be at Veolia Environmental on Prosperity Way tomorrow from 8 until 1 o'clock. The next one is on a Tuesday in June. So if you want to donate, or drop off, I guess I should say, tomorrow is the day to do that. Mother's Day is on Sunday, celebrated in about 60 countries, including Australia, Canada, Denmark, Italy, New Zealand, Turkey, and the U.S. The modern holiday of Mother's Day was first celebrated in 1908, when Anna Jarvis held a memorial for her mother at a church in Grafton, West Virginia. Oh, way to go, Anna. She set the bar high, eh?
2: Yeah, she did.
3: I guess everybody else at that time was like, oh,
2: yeah,
3: Anna's
2: should do
3: holding
2: something
3: a full
2: for our
3: memorial.
2: Moms,
3: now
2: yeah.
3: We gotta do something. Most North Americans will eat out on Mother's Day more than any other special occasion. It's the biggest dine-out day on the calendar. You know why?
2: Because mom's usually the one cooking.
3: Yeah, mom's not going to cook, so you got to figure out what to do for Mother's Day. Fifth thing you need to know, this weekend is also the second free fishing weekend of the calendar year. It means you do not need to buy a fishing license if you want to fish. It was on Family Day weekend back in February, Mother's Day weekend, Father's Day weekend, and then there's a full family fishing week right at the end of June into July. So this is the second one of the year. You don't need a license to fish at all this weekend. So take mom, probably put the worm on the hook for, but it all goes down this weekend.
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1: With an update from cknewstoday.ca, I'm Tamara Thornton. Five new family doctors are now practicing in Chatham, Kent. The municipality announced that three would be joining the Chatham-Kent Family Health Team, practicing in Blenheim, Wallaceburg, and Chatham. The other two are now part of the Thamesview Family Health Team, practicing in Wheatley and Chatham. Mayor Darren Caniff says that this shows real progress is being made in the effort to connect CK residents to primary health care. Those who are without a family physician are encouraged to register through Healthcare Connect. Canada's economy dropped 18,000 jobs in April, causing the unemployment rate to rise to a six-month high. Stats Canada shows the national unemployment rate at 6.9%, up from 6.7% in March. The agency says U.S. tariffs and trade uncertainty seem to be the main cause of continued weakness in the labor market. In Ontario, the unemployment rate dropped to 7.5%. In sports, the Montreal Canadiens are looking to tie things up in Game 2 against the Buffalo Sabres. In professional women's hockey, both Canadian teams hope to pull ahead in the playoffs tonight. Ottawa hosts Boston, Montreal visits Minnesota as both series play Game 3. It's a big night for Canadian fans of the WNBA. The Toronto Tempo make their regular season debut against the Washington Mystics. And in the MLB, the Blue Jays welcome the Angels, the Tigers visit the Royals. The forecast, a mix of sun and cloud today with a high of 17. Mostly cloudy overnight, expect fog patches to develop after midnight, and a low of 9. Mainly cloudy tomorrow with a chance of rain and thunderstorms and a high of 18. For more on these and other stories, go to cknewstoday.ca.
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The Dresden Demolition Derby is coming up next weekend. And CK Mornings will have some tickets to give away to that starting on Monday on Chatham Kent's Best Music, 94.3 CKSY. It's the Biebs.

Well, since Kelly Clarkson's daytime talk show is ending, it was just announced she's going to return to The Voice for season 30. So she's not coming off the screen just yet. It's a classic from the New Kids on the Block at CKSY.

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